I think a lot of our music's pretty timeless anyway. It's not, you listen to Joy Division stuff now and it doesn't sound dated or backward in any way.

0: sounds contemporary. I mean, there's a lot of stuff that's a hit now that sounds dated, if you like. Very samey, and I think that Joy Division and New Order sound different. They always have done. It took 4 years for the Joy Division stuff to come out. You know, it's just a growing thing. I mean, I still think that we write good songs, and as long as you do that, then you can't go wrong, really, can you? Sometimes it's frustrating in a way, in the way that sometimes your records tend to, you know, disappear. Like Perfect Kiss didn't do very well, BLT hasn't done very well. And, yeah, as you know, you don't consider them to be worse than Blue Monday or anything like that, but maybe it's just because of the way we do things, the independent aspect of that factory and us, that sort of holds them back. But it's nothing, you know, it's not worth losing any sleep over, really.
1: Well, yeah, records, factory cock them up. And everything else. They're a nice amateur label.
0: Yeah, I mean, we make records and factory put them out, and they don't have a promotion department as such, or an A&R thing. It's very, very low-key, so you just have to rely mainly on the quality of the music or whatever to carry it through. I mean, the sort of the climate for an independent label has changed a lot in the past few years or whatever. But luckily for us, we seem to be able, you know, we seem to have got out of that rut that independent labels have got in, but a lot of the small bands on factory can't get out of that rut, you know. It's like, these days it seems that you have to have that promotion, that A&R thing, to sort of get anywhere, and it sort of puts a load of crap forward, as far as I can see. But because factory haven't got it, you get a lot of small bands that just sort of melt into the wallpaper. I mean, like, Americans can't understand why, if there's money to be made, why you won't make it. And they find that very hard to cope with.
1: We earn enough money, you see, so we don't have to work to earn our daily bread more than we do at the moment, so we can't be asked. If we did, we would. I'm sure if we didn't earn any money, our attitudes would change rather quickly.

0: money will always control it. I mean, I think you could do with another punk thing now, couldn't you? Put Duran Duran where they belong.
1: Find it out, mate. See if you're spotting it. In fact, we're the only good group in the world, really. We play live, see if you're spotting it. We don't do covers. And we don't mind.
0: There you go.
1: So there you go, man.
0: And we don't really.
1: Why don't we sell more records?
0: Because people don't like honesty.

0: 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This in-studio session, as well as many others, are brought from donations from listeners like you. So thank you. I'm really excited to welcome to the studio today, Piss Jeans. Could you guys play some songs for me?
1: Our pleasure, Jen.
0: Yay.
1: Coming right up.

0: bad, huh, Jen?
1: It's Piss Jeans live on KEXP.
0: I was told before we performed today that if enough listeners supporting the station donated, you'd be able to say our name without censoring it. And I'm sad to report there were not enough pledges. So you did this to yourself, Sonic Reducer audience. But I found a solution. If you say our name long enough, it just becomes like a sound and it's no longer a bad word. Check it out, Jen.

0: Titans. That was legal, right?
1: Totally legal.
0: Thank you.
1: I just checked with the team. We're good.
0: No thanks to these darn supporters of KXP. That was pure ingenuity by the band that cannot be named for fear of rioting. We have two more songs for you, Jen.

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This is our last song. It's called Killing All the Wrong People. I think we're ready.

0: Pistine's live on KEXP. Thank you guys so much for that wonderful showing. This is a dream of mine. I've been listening to your band play songs in my bedroom for 20 years, which is so weird to say. I feel like I know you, but I don't at all. So this is a, hello, I'm Jen. Hey, guys.
1: Pleasure.
0: Pleasure's all mine. I mean, yes. When Shallow came out, I was in a really great time in my life to be listening to that record. It was pretty nasty, like the record was. And now we've come through, we're at Half Divorced, out now on Sub Pop, your sixth full-length album.
1: Who would have thunk it?
0: Who would have thought? What brought this record together? How did you guys make this record?
2: Go ahead.
1: I'm the only one who really didn't make this record, and I'm taking this question.
3: No, it's a long time coming. I mean, it's been 7 years, so much of it is more recent, and thankfully came together okay.
1: You hear that? It came together okay.
3: Okay.
0: Are you all in Philadelphia?
1: Mostly.
0: Mostly? Do you have like a practice space in Philly?
1: Oftentimes.
0: Or you have like somebody's garage?
1: We kind of jump from place to place. The key factor seems to be paying nothing for it, which limits our options sometimes.
0: That is the ideal way to go. When you pay rent for a room, you want to use it as much as possible. I lay on the floor of my disgusting practice space as much as possible because I paid for it.
1: Makes sense.
0: But I would rather do it in somebody's garage. I saw one of the videos you guys did for one of the songs out on Half Divorce. It looks like it was done in a garage. Was it any of your garages?
3: It was larger than a garage.
0: What was it?
3: It was a large warehouse in Philadelphia that we used. And a tiny room with plenty of dust, which I think is still in our lungs to this day.
0: You're going to be okay.
1: Yeah,
3: I hope so.
1: A good warehouse spot that we could kind of let loose a little
4: massive.
1: Bit.
0: You've come a long way. I mean, you're maybe familiar with warehouses and doing things in them. I know that one band, some of you are in, the Ultimate Warriors, which a wrestling-themed power violence band also listened to in my youth.
1: We're proud to have not reunited.
3: Sure.
0: We could do it right now.
1: One of the few bands left that hasn't, so we're holding on to that trophy.
0: Please, please don't do it. What is your relationship with wrestling? I'm curious.
1: You don't have enough time for us to discuss
0: Give me your tight five.
1: Well, Brad is a trained professional wrestler, for starters. I say that in total seriousness.
0: No, he is trained. I was listening to a podcast where you sold your record collection to put yourself through wrestling school.
3: I did. It was a very poor decision.
0: Do you regret it?
3: Yes. There was a Neanderthal on Purple in there that I wish I still had. And, I definitely did not. Not that it's about money, right?
0: Never.
3: I definitely lost a lot of money wrestling. But it was a good time in my life. But that was like 20 years ago, too.
0: You don't wrestle anymore?
3: It's been at least 7 years, I think. It was the last time that I did it.
0: So. Were you like, this is my last ladder match, and then I'm out?
3: Everyone I want to be my last. Somehow keep getting pulled back in.
0: I feel like then there's still a chance.
3: Oh, there's always a chance, you know. But hopefully not.
0: We can't start tonight?
3: Not tonight,
0: okay,
3: no.
0: That's fine. That's fair.
1: We got used to, like, losing money playing punk music, and wrestling, you lose way more money. It's interesting. You know, you might not think that, but, yeah, it's a terrible
0: A terrible financial
1: industry.
0: Decision?
1: Yeah, yeah, yeah.
0: We do it for the love of it.
1: It's true.
0: Sean, I'm curious, if you don't mind answering a question. How did you get involved with these guys?
2: I don't. Through email?
0: Through email?
2: Yeah.
0: Did you just email, cold call?
2: I emailed Matt about playing drums with some other guys that we were mutually friends with around the same time that Piss Jeans was looking for a drummer. And he asked if I wanted to also just try playing. And here we are.
0: Magic was made.
2: Pretty much, right? Is that how you remember it?
1: Yeah, that sounds about it. It was email.
3: Yeah, whatever.
2: Yeah, email.
0: No, that's
2: whatever.
0: I remember the golden days of email and message boards.
2: Email.
1: You literally press send and then the other person gets it.
0: It's beautiful.
2: Instant.
0: instantaneous. I mean, that's the world we live in. Everything's pretty instant. You can't be bored anymore. I feel like you guys make music over long periods of time, and you make it good.
1: Durational is the word we like to use.
0: Durational?
1: Yeah.
0: Can you explain that?
1: No. I would go any further on that.
0: hold the comment. No, that's just fine. I'm okay with that.
1: No, we take our time. We're not in any rush.
0: Yeah, what's the rush?
1: You know, we're not.
3: There's none.
1: We're not really a band, you know? Why rush?
0: I think you're a band. Yeah, I think being a band, though, is just one part of all of your lives.
3: Certainly.
1: Yeah.
3: Yeah. A very important part, though.
0: Very important
1: part. One of the most fun.
0: What do you do outside of the band? What makes up your life outside of this?
1: I think Randy should take this one.
4: Yeah, definitely.
1: He's been awfully quiet.
0: Come on, Randy.
5: What do we do outside of band life?
0: Yeah.
5: Probably a majority of just, you know, regular life. Everyone's got family, kids, you know. I don't know.
0: Do you have any hobbies that take up a bunch of your time, like trains?
5: Playing music is biggest hobby, probably. Yeah, I don't know. Outside of that, not really.
0: No tabletop gaming,
5: no.
1: Mm-hmm. He's legitimately good at Etch-a-Sketch.
5: I can Etch-a-Sketch a little bit.
0: That's hard.
5: It's difficult.
0: It's not.
5: I need a full size. I've been working on a traveling Etch-a-Sketch. It's difficult.
0: It always gets shaken up.
5: Yeah.
0: Well, thank you, Randy.
5: Yeah, of course.
1: You can go back now, Randy.
0: Go back to your hole. We'll call you again. Well, hey, guys, thanks so much for being here today. I really appreciate your time. This has been such a gift, and I hope that you come back here again soon.
3: Thank you. Yeah, we hope so as well.
1: We normally don't play for as few cameras as this, but we made an exception.
0: Me neither. And thank you for listening and watching this session today. 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

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His lips are so wonderful, black is the color of my true love's hand.

for your attention, your kind attention this evening. And we're going to finish now with our last number this evening. And this was written by Steve Wicks, drummer who I referred to earlier, that we tragically lost in a road accident in the summer of 1979. Written by Steve's brother John, and we'd like to dedicate this one to the memory of Steve and his witness and testimony to us has been an inspiration, and the kind of energy that he represented for his Lord, for the music and everything he did was such a great inspiration to us, and we're going to see him one day and we'll continue dancing. So this last one is... My mind has just gone. Shout. Thank you. He is the one. The mind of that above us.

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Yeah, you. She's got my name tattooed on her tits. I swear to God. Oh, hey. Oh, okay, prove it. Let's see your tits. Come on, show them. Yeah, you're sick. Your whole family's sick. You're so sick, you make me sick. 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No.

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0: There's a lot going on. Times is changing.

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'Cause I'm a God-fearing man, if that's what you're asking.

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3: Not your brain, but the system. 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

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I'm completely in my own film. My audio film on Audiometric around Jacques Tati. Using the music of William Bruckner and his collective. And I'm on the Mediterranean. Oh, I'm walking nice and easy. I got my sunglasses. Oh, I got my American, you know, my Ray-Bans. And I'm strolling along the route des Anglais. I'm walking east. The mare, the ocean is at my right. It's a warm and beautiful day. I've got my new sneakers on.

I feel like Brad Pitt or George Clooney or Taylor Swift, or I feel like Ice Cube, or I feel like Barbara Streisand, or I feel like Harvey Keitel. I'm in a film by Jacques Tati. And I'm mixing the movie myself on direct with no director's cut. I am the director of this Jacques Tati movie. In a big house, 10 stories. I've got cactuses growing like mushrooms around the house. Cactuses growing like mushrooms around my house. This is what I need. I have automatic opening doors so I can bring out water to my cactus.

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Yes, it is. On direct on Odeon Mitchell, Greg Blacks, if you choose.

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I'm gonna tell you something now with the that click, you know. Hear that click. Well, live say a click. It's time. Doing an emission the radio say the time of ici du jour. 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

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Peace first. La paix avant tout. La paix avant tout.

The Return of the Bon Ton. I'm not gonna play Last Tango in Paris, Nespa. This is Mon Oncle. Check it out.

Did I say this is Herbie Hancock? With Milt Jackson. People make the world go round. 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And ça c'est vrai. Pour l'instant.

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A big up to Ray and Air, Steve was at large, Apache.

Buster Keaton wasn't before Charlie Chaplin, was he? Buster Keaton, really? I have no idea. But Holidays with the great French artist. Jacques Tati. Oh, Happy New Year. Septembre, October, Happy New Year.

If you believe in Jacques Tati, and you live in America, and you understand the nuance of this artist and his reflections about modern society, you do not need a ballroom, an arch, a helipad. 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With Jacques Tati. Yeah, but it's not. This is Django Reinhardt.

and I'm just like a big Hollywood producer thinking I have power, having my finger on a slider. Peace to the world, more than Jacques Tati, which you'd want. We have to have peace in this world. Peace in this world. Peace in this world.

Crazy World, End of Audiometric, from Jacques Tati to this. This would never be in a movie. Jamais does a film with Jacques Tati. But it has the beat. Don't keep your heads up. In America.

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He's a scumbag. 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And the Republicans don't even see it. He is so dirty that even the dirty people don't see it. Alors, semaine prochaine, Jacques Tati. 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

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JJ Dow Jones still there, Roman Apple still there, we're holding on. Now. 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

trapdoor spider, pushing weights, a fucking stoops on a ring neck dove, arcus around, a right whale cough, lightning splits, the ancient oak. When you raise a smile, the world leers back. When you raise a smile, the world leers back.

that she's a Roxanne from Bones of Life, but humping the snake, maybe a dog, maybe a dog when you raise a spine. The world is back when you raise a smile. The world is back when you raise a smile. The world is back. The world is back. The world is back.

Oftentimes, there are historical conjunctures that one cannot necessarily predict. But there are moments when things come together in such a way that new possibilities arrive. And I think that when the Ferguson protesters refused to go home after protesting for 2 or 3 days, when they insisted on continuing

I see this promise that has emerged in such powerful ways for the first time since perhaps the 60s and the 70s. It's about racism, but it's also about homophobia, and it's about transphobia, and it's about addressing ableism. It's about creating a sense of international solidarity.